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Yo, good night. Yo, it's truly Joe Cools. Yes, I can start off being professional. All right. Good night to each and all locked and loaded. It's yours truly Joe Cools, and you already know what time it is. It's the Saturday night, and we are at Club Aura. OMG. Yes, we are about to shut it down as always. And each and every Saturday, this is the routine, all right? So I encourage you to make your way over the bridge and let's party. Yeah, let's party at Club Aura tonight and have ourselves an awesome time. Because those are the words that we use when we're over the bridge. We use the words like awesome. It's cool, dude. And nah, don't mind me, but you could act however you want to. That's the wonderful thing about Club Aura. The beauty is you could be who the hell you want to be. And that's who we're going to be tonight. Who the hell we want to be. Now, they got the game going on, but the game ain't got nothing to do with the club. Because the club music doesn't start, and they're not playing the game in the club. But you can come downstairs if you want to peep the game. You can peep that, and then go on the upstairs and then love yourself after the Spurs win this one, hopefully. Or New York win this one, and then it's a celebration. Either or, it's going to go down right here, and we encourage you to come on through. Club Aura is where we at, ladies and gentlemen. Yours truly, Joe Cools, broadcasting live. I got my 103.5 to beat fam, and we are about to turn all the way up tonight like we do each and every Saturday night at Club Aura.

0: Taurus. I pulled up in a Porsche, you pulled up in a Taurus. Ford, Focus, you still can't afford this. I just pulled up in a Martin, no Lawrence.
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You already know what it is. Like I told you, I'm broadcasting live, and I am loving myself. OMG. Trust me when I say it. Club Aura is where I'm at. And FYI, you definitely want to make it a date, and do not be late, all right? We shutting it down because it's a hot summer, all right? And that's the reason why Aura got everything all lined up. And this is the official spot each and every time you think about partying at an exclusive high-end club. Trust me on that. And that's exactly what Aura is all about, all right? From you walk up the stairs and you see the inside, and you got the light show, you got the music. Hey, they say Nassau's hottest DJs, so we can say Nassau and Paradise Island's hottest DJs on the ones and twos. So you know it's always going to be a good damn time up in here, all right? Yours truly, Joe Kuz. Like I said, I am live at Club Aura, and I'm waiting for you. As a matter of fact, you know what? I'm prepared right now to do a little do. Two ladies, yes, two ladies. All you got to do is come to the gate, ask for cools, and I'll let you all in just like that. OMG. That's the word for the night. OMG. The reason why is, because I ain't gonna lie, low-key, I get $1. I bet it $1 on the San Antonio Spurs to win the game tonight. So, OMG. If they pull that off, it's OMG. Yeah. Anyways, come on down. Club Aura is where we at. Big up my boy Frank. Frank in the building. You already know what time it is. So it's always going to be a good time. And we at Club Aura. And it's always a good time at Club Aura.

0: It's a Saturday club aura. It is going down. And let me tell you something. Everybody already trickling right now. We already got late. Let me ask a question. Hello. Good night. How are you?
1: I'm good.
0: You got to talk on my microphone. Let me pull up my microphone. This one ain't working, so I can use this one. You having a good time?
1: A great time.
0: Oh, I like the way you said that. You ain't even making upstairs yet. You full in, but you good with me, all right? Club Aura is where we at. Let everybody know where you at.
1: Club Aura.
0: And you came to turn up tonight?
1: Yes, sir.
0: Who you brought with you?
1: That girl.
0: This girl radio? This girl radio?
1: That girl.
0: All right. Let me say it like this. This girl, that's what she say. You is the girl who can turn up with her tonight.
2: Yeah.
0: Oh, I like y'all attitude.
2: Right now.
0: Y'all getting right now?
2: Right now.
0: Buy me two. They ain't waiting on you?
2: They waiting on me.
0: Buy me two drinks and I can wait on y'all too. But well, if you're trying to carry me home, you got to carry three then. All right then. Y'all carry on smartly. I tell you, we're a club boy right now. It's a good luck right now. And trust me what I said. If you ain't believe me, you can ask all the fellas here. It's a real good luck. Ladies are walking in, because why? That's how we roll. Frank, anybody in free until what time?
3: Everybody free until about 11, 1130. And then after that, ladies are 25, guys are 40.
0: All right, that's what's up. You can't beat that, all right? You already know what it is. Club Aura, it's the top of the top. It don't get no better than this. We'll meet you here right now. We already got the party started. Ladies walking in looking like OMG. And I told you, that's the word of the night, OMG. Yours truly, Joe Cool, is broadcasting live. Club Aura, baby. Go, Lord.

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0: It's party time. 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
1: Yeah, yeah.
0: Ha.
1: Trey Lee. By storm.
0: By storm.
1: Ain't no mystery.
0: By storm.
1: RNF to death.
0: Hey. By storm.
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1: Yeah.
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Yours truly live on location. You know what time it is. OMG is the word of the day, all right? Why? Because we're a Club Oro. OMG. Why? Because everything up here look really, really damn good. OMG. And you know what? I got to give a shout out right now to the Essie McPherson class of 97. They basically just walk up and they're like strong, strong, strong. Yang, yang. And they're going to love themselves like everybody else already loving themselves. Club Oro is where we at. You definitely want to come on through. Like I told you, we letting everybody in free until about 11 o'clock. And you can't beat that with a sticker, all right? So come on through. Dressed and pressed. That's what it's all about, all right? Because fellas, ladies looking really good. And if you ain't looking at least up to that, then you're going to be nervous trying to talk to these ladies. So put on your best so you can have some confidence and do it. Let it do what it do. Club Oro is going down. It's a beautiful Saturday right now. Saturday night, to be exact. And you can't beat that because why are we on the inside? We going upstairs. They got the good drinks. Oro is where we at. But that's sick. What more you want? Oh, they got the DJ scan on bottom and there. And on top of that, it's a great ambiance as well. Come on down. If you haven't experienced it as yet, it's a good time for you to experience Club Oro on a good, good, good, good OMG Saturday night.

Hey, I can be real. I don't even know what to say right now. This club is off the damn hook right now. I had to come outside to catch myself, right? Because right now, I didn't even know the days. Well, I did know because we turned up last week and then the week before that. The hell with it. It's come like this a routine. It seems like everybody has turned up way before 12 when they're in Club Aura. Come on through, all right? We're loving ourselves and we're taking everybody along for the ride. It's a beautiful experience right now if you haven't been here before. And if you have, you know what? You already know what the experience, all right? So come on down. Security is strictly enforced, but that ain't something that we have to speak about because everybody is act right when you come to Club Aura. For real. There's too many beautiful people up in here to be acting the fool. And trust me when I say it, you do not want to be that person. So come on down. Club Aura is where we at. Everyone is enjoying themselves. Everyone is loving themselves. Everyone got a drink in their hand. So you know once you're drinking, that means you ain't thinking. And that means you are P-A-R-T-Y-ing. And that's what it's all about tonight. Saturday night, Club Aura. Oh, FYI, let me plug my Playhouse family because next Saturday is all about the Millennium Party, all right? And when I say the Millennium Party, that's basically going to take you from the Millennium to where you at right now, a musical showcase. So it's going to go down right here at Club Aura, but that's next Saturday. This Saturday, come on down. Bring your dancing shoes. Bring your Love Myself shoes. And let's love ourselves and dance the night away at Club Aura tonight. Yo, buddy.

Oh, man, I hate to say it, boy, but this is my wrap-up little situation right now. But I can't go nowhere, but this club is all the way turned up. Trust me when I say it. Shouts out to everybody inside the club right now. I got to give all of them a round of applause because the energy is definitely there, and that's what it's all about, all right? So if you haven't experienced the energy or club aura, we encourage you to come on through, all right? Come on through with intentions, having yourself a good down time, because that's the only thing that you're going to have when you get inside club aura. It's a beautiful look from downstairs all the way upstairs, even the experience of getting a drink. It's a beautiful thing. Shots of the Club are always making it possible, all right? And your Beat family, we be broadcasting each and every Saturday, taking over the airwaves, making sure that all the folks them know that this is the official spot. They ain't going nowhere. They've been around and they ain't going nowhere no time soon. So you can tell a friend, text a friend, Club Aura, it is going down right now. This Saturday night is a beautiful thing. I guess all the freak, well, we ain't worrying about that right now. Just bring your coin, let's love ourselves and have a good downtime. Big up my bartender, shouts out to all my security crew. And speaking of security, make sure that no slippers, sandals, and no sleeveless shirts are worn. Anything else, we'll roll with. Just bring your cash and you'll pay for the rest. In the meantime, between time, it's a good look. Wrapping it up right now. Club Aura, it's definitely official right now. And don't be scared. Tell a friend, text a friend, the WhatsApp a friend. If they ain't got no WhatsApp data, go teef some data. Because every Saturday, we are Club Aura, turning all the way up, loving ourselves. Big up all my security crew, all my hostess, all my bartenders, all the DJs, making this all possible each and every Saturday night. Right here, over the bridge at Club Aura.

sons of me. 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
1: Thinking about the report from Manjack K, my heart sinks. Police say a 15-year-old male died after a marine incident. Initial calls came shortly after 7:30 p.m. on Friday, June 12, 2026, reporting he was missing at sea. Members of the Green Turtle K volunteer team joined the search, a reminder of how neighbors rush to help when minutes matter. We don't have all the answers yet, but we can hold space for the family, appreciate the responders, and hope the community finds comfort. Tonight, clear, a low in the upper 70s. Tomorrow, rain, and a high in the upper 80s. Currently, 83 in Nassau. Here's Knots by Trev Rich.
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3: Yeah.

she was pregnant, I ain't even take the ooh out my pocket yet. The opposite, she want me to fly her, so I cop the jet. Must be thinking I'm a one-way ticket on the runway, dripping in my feng shui, sipping on a Sunday. Money on, gonna be

Yes, Naya. 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

0: dancing them. 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

Yeah, look, huh? It's my. Welcome to the city of gods. Pop was the king of New York. Now I'm in charge. Only the drill is the city is ours. Find out the odds when you pick them apart.

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1: Thinking about the reports from Manjack K tonight, police say a 15-year-old boy is dead after a marine incident Friday, June 12, 2026. Shortly after 7:30 p.m., they got word a juvenile had gone missing at sea, and members of the Green Turtle K volunteer group joined the response. It's heartbreaking. I'm hoping the investigation offers clarity and that the family gets the privacy and support they need. For everyone on the water, please double-check safety gear and daylight and look out for each other. Today, sunny and a high in the upper 80s. Tonight, clear and a low in the upper 70s. Tomorrow, rain with a high in the upper 80s. Currently, 83 in Nassau. Here's What You Need by Thames.

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0: type in it, that's where I'm at.
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0: Magnum Sipper, No Nail Clipper. 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

0: 103.5, the beat keeps you up to date on all the news around you, even at night. 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
1: It's heartbreaking hearing about the 15-year-old male lost near Manjack Cay. Police say that around 7:30 p.m. on Friday, June 12, 2026, they got word a juvenile had gone missing at sea. The Green Turtle Cay volunteer teams responded, and now there's a full investigation into his death. Nights like this remind me how quickly the water can turn. I'm holding his family and the responders in my thoughts, and I hope the community comes together with patience while answers are carefully gathered. Today, sunny and a high in the upper 80s. Tonight, clear and a low in the upper 70s. Tomorrow, rain and a high in the upper 80s. Currently, 83 in Nassau. 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

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But please quit calling them little 1 week breaks celibacy. 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

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Yeah. That's why I gotta make you mine. 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Yeah. Got me feeling hot. 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Yeah.

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Yeah. 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Yeah. You're one of a kind. Yeah. That's why I gotta make you mine. Yeah. 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Yeah. Got me feeling hot. Yeah. Now I'm really gone.

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1: Whoa.
0: You're one of a kind.
1: Yeah.
0: That's why I gotta make you mine.
1: Whoa.
0: Boy, you turn me on.
1: Yeah.
0: Got me feeling hot.
1: Whoa.
0: Now I'm really gone.
1: Yeah.

0: 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It's the beat. 103.5 The Beat. Feel the music. Feel the beat.
1: You ain't even telling me what to say, though.
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More than just music. 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
1: Whoa, whoa, whoa, whoa, whoa, whoa.
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0: Yo, my baby.
1: Yeah, man.
0: My lady.
1: For my angel, you know.
0: Yeah.
1: Never leave your side, you know.
0: Never.
1: Never leave you lonely.
0: Never.
1: Baby love, you know. Another sad set, we are right.
0: Yo.

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0: Anytime you're going out, you need a good wingman. 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Price is subject to that.
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1: Hey, everything be like off the top these days. 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

sons of me. 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I'm hitting my shoulder lean. Damn, I'm putting you on. Big Leo, I'm song for song. This so fat. 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I'm a dog, he is too. 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He love when I scream. 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
1: Yeah.
0: Ride a rape like a hoopty.
1: Yeah.
0: I've been feeling like 2
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0: Bad, bad. 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
1: Batu, batu, batu, batu. 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

0: 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I'm Stephen Hanna. Today I'm joined with Patrick.
1: Of Sidebar fame.
0: Patrick, today I wanted to talk to you about something. You may say, what did you want to talk about? Could this not have been an email? Most likely.
1: That's definitely what I'd say.
0: Yes. You know, a lot of people have a lot of complaints. There are times that I worry that I sound like a government apologist. And I think it's funny because it could be worse.
1: I mean, I think in these particular episodes, maybe.
0: But the weird thing is, like,
1: But you kind of balance it out.
0: Time I finish an episode, I'm like, and that's the one where the government is like, get rid of that guy.
1: Right?
0: Because, like, if anything, I'm critical of everybody. It's just that people don't hear it.
1: And then right before the hammer comes down, you say something that they like, and they're like,
0: but I really like soup. Anyway, right? It's the head of that. There is a lot of complaint, right? And far be it from me to say, I don't want people to stop complaining. I think people misunderstand that. What I don't like is I don't like the idea that people have in their head that to complain is to prove intelligence. Like, to be able to find the problem with something means that you're smart, right? If you notice a problem, cool. But that's just that's the most basic of things. That's the human level of existence. You should be able to identify a problem whether or not you have a doctorate. Like, a child should be able to say, hey, this is a problem because right. This is making my life more or less difficult. The intelligent part comes in when we say, well, how do we resolve this issue?
1: Yeah.
0: Right? We can all acknowledge if we're cold, how do we not be cold? We can all acknowledge if we're hot, how do we not be hot, right? And then if you find a way to not be hot or cold, how do you make that more readily available? How do you do it more efficiently? Mm-hmm. Like, that's where the intelligence comes in. The intelligence is not in suddenly discovering we're hot or cold. That's a different brain mechanism going on in the back there, all right? I blame House. The TV show.
1: Okay.
0: Because he's like a commotion, like a finicky, grumpy old man. And people are like, but he's so smart. That's cool. And it's like, it's not really.
1: But anyway. So what is he at fault for?
0: No, I mean, the way House popularized being a, not mean person, but like that whole weird, cynical attitude about life. Like, it wasn't just a show like House. There were other things, other popular media similar to that. But that's the one that sticks out, and that's the one that people remember. But, like, they tried it with other things where it's like, what if we had a guy who was mean all the time and complained everything and pointed out what was wrong with everything? Mm. And then that makes him be and able to solve.
1: Like Walter White as well, right?
0: Right. It was like a... And it's like, so that's how it proves that he's smart. And it's like, it doesn't prove that he's smart. It proves that he's annoying. But, right? So, for me, that confusion between what is intelligent, because everybody wants to be smart. Nobody wants to be considered dumb. Let me phrase it like that. Nobody wants to be thought of as dumb. So yeah. As a result, everybody's actively trying to be intelligent. All right. And we all figure out, okay, this is a problem. But, and maybe this is where we will come back to by the end of this. What is the solution? And I say that because we do have groups of people who will offer things and say, here is a solution to all of your problems. But I don't, and this is where I sound like a government apologist. Patrick, I think that sometimes the things that we are asking for, they sound really good, but that's not how they work. And they don't work like that anywhere in the world. And they won't work to any efficiency if we were to implement them tomorrow. That's my problem. Because I...
1: Okay, this is where you give examples.
0: Right. I was going to say, so an example is Freedom of Information Act.
1: Okay.
0: For at least the past 2 to 3 election cycles, maybe 3.
1: Mm-hmm.
0: I think the past 3 election cycles. So from 2017, 2021, 2026.
1: Yeah, could be
0: right. Right? We've had people saying, we need freedom of information. We need a Freedom of Information Act to be enacted and blah, blah, blah, and this and that, right? What does that mean? Because I think that the name itself is deceptive. People think the Freedom of Information Act will suddenly magically make it so that you can get any information that the government has readily available to you. Firstly, no. All right? There's a whole process.
1: All right.
0: There are people, whether you're like lawyers go through a whole discovery process and when they're doing court cases. But if we're talking about Freedom of Information Act, this for journalists, they don't just walk into a library and say, all of your secret files, please. They write letters and they say, hey, I would like, you know, access to this information about X, Y, and Z. And you know what happens? Sometimes nothing. Because the Freedom of Information Act, for example, in the United States, doesn't mean that you get every bit of information you want. Because if you did, we wouldn't have people for the past 8 years, almost 8 years, talking about release the Epstein client list. They would just have it. You would have even stuff where it's like, oh, this was redacted. So like there are times where you apply for something, you get it, and parts of it are obscured for reasons of national security, for reasons of whatever, right? You don't, and that's if you even get it back. I was listening to the radio the other day and somebody's like, oh, our government doesn't, we don't have freedom of information. And so they don't want to give us the who's politician number one. And we need to know who politician number one is. Okay, great. With that said, somebody else call and say, they requested through the American Freedom of Information Act, who was politician number one. And apparently the response they got was, the question you're asking is too broad. So you need to rephrase what it is that you were requesting.
1: Mm.
0: It's not as simple as you think. And so even if we could have...
1: Yeah, there might be a lot of politician number
0: one. This, every politician in their own heart is number one. That's why they're politicians. Right. It's like, but beyond that, it's like you having this law does not mean that the law works the way that you think it works, all right? And it will never work into, there are things that we will never know because another law prevents us from knowing. The Freedom of Information Act will never tell me who voted for the, like in, within cabinet, who in cabinet decided, yeah, babe, we should make gambling legal. You know why? Because every cabinet minister is sworn to secrecy. There could have been dissenting voices within cabinet. But once it leaves cabinet, once we've decided within this room, we are moving it one voice. If you want to move it a different voice, you have to leave cabinet. And when you leave cabinet, the only thing that you can say is, I didn't agree. You still can't tell me who else didn't agree. You still can't tell me who did agree. It's literally in the thing that they swear. That's a constitutional vibe.
1: Right.
0: And the Freedom of Information Act is not going to give you that information.
1: And so that's slightly different from the U.S., right? Because I believe within...
0: But that's the thing.
1: Is it what, Senate, that they... Like, people know, like, say, if they present a bill, they know exactly who voted for
0: that against that bill. Right, because don't forget, our executive branch is framed,
1: it's a different...
0: Right, so, whereas, like, so they have a Senate and a Congress, and that's essentially their parliament and upper house. So that's the MP and their senators, right? We know who those people vote for. But the cabinet ministers is a different situation, right? Cabinet holds a different level of power. That's a part of the executive branch, right? So what they decide is the policy that drives the country, right? They're the ones, they're moving the country in a particular direction. They have a different level of power and responsibility. The Freedom of Information Act will not tell you what they are talking about. And only what they have decided is for the public to know. And so it's like, there's always, the issue that we are trying to solve, and this goes back to the problem, right? The issue that we are trying to solve can be solved in various ways. There's always a cultural way, there's a legal way, there's whatever way, right? But if we are solely depending on it to be solved through legal means, because we don't trust the people who control the legal means, then we're setting ourselves up for failure, right?
1: Obviously, yeah.
0: But it sounds smart to say we need to demand the Freedom of Information Act, but nobody knows how it works. Nobody knows what it does. Nobody's seen it in operation to the way that they imagine it would be. We think that once it's there, we'll be able to know what this senator had for breakfast. We won't. We cannot even find out what all any of these people own, how much money they actually have. Mm-hmm. What is it that they, like, what do they control? What do they profit from? What do they don't profit from? And the truth is, if you want it, there are ways to get
1: there's
0: that.
1: Yeah, there's ways to get it.
0: Right? And beyond the illegal ways, but I'm just saying, like, there are other, part of it is going to be a cultural change.
1: There's ways to get it, because it should be out there, right?
0: Some of the information should be.
1: Right, and you can argue that it is. It's just not presented to you.
0: In the way.
1: In a way that it's, you know, easily digestible and, like, together, like, to be found, like, say, there's not, like, just one file. If you want to find out some information about a particular politician, it's not just one place you look at and say, this is their assets, this is what they own, this is all the companies they invest in. But that information is there if you know where to find it and how to look for it.
0: Yeah.
1: Right? And so I think that's part of the issue, too.
0: Right.
1: Because I think people, like you mentioned, they feel like the once they get this act, it's like, there should be daily broadcast that's just giving me all the information I want to know.
0: One, no. But two, I promise you, Patrick, right, that if it were, they wouldn't pay attention because we abhor anything boring. Sorry, we hate anything boring. I don't know why I used the word abhor, right? Us and our hatred of boring things and our fear of being bored is the reason why we broke. We don't know when somebody's swinging us. Like, I've told the story before. I'm not going to call the name of the company, but I've been at a shareholder meeting, and I watched the people ignore the person's change. The first thing the people said, hey, we'd like to change this law, this bylaw in the company to allow this person to hold more than one position. Nobody objected. The room was filled with people. Nobody objected.
1: Mm-hmm.
0: They only want to know how much are we going to be making in terms of dividends. And the problem with that was when they ignored that thing, the resolution passed. That was the first thing that happened. You now give one person the ability to hold two positions. That was written for them to not do that for a reason, because now this person's unstoppable. but you don't like the boring stuff. You want to get to the money part.
1: Right.
0: And because of that, that's where we're at. You want to know who runs the country. You want to know how much money this person has. How much more money did they get? And the thing is, It's not two things. It's easy, right? You have to. The parts that you need to hold people accountable for are the difficult parts. You say, hey, did you declare? All right? We know for, for generations at this point, all right? People have not been declaring annually as they should have. Mm-hmm. There is no consequence. The law says they're supposed to go to jail or pay a fine, right? Neither of those things have been happening. But the reason is also because the people who are in charge of bringing charges against you are in cabinet. So it's like the AG is in cabinet. The AG's not going to bring charges against his own people.
1: Yeah.
0: And he can't bring it against other people because his own people ain't doing it either.
1: He's not receiving any external pressure to do so.
0: Right. And so it's like, if you want a change like that to happen so that at the end of an election cycle, you can now say, well, how is it possible for you to get from when you came in, you had less than $300,000, and now you're $5 million. Mm-hmm. And sometimes the answer is very simple. You have access to information that nobody else has access to. We see this issue inside the United States where if you're a senator or a congressperson and you know that, oh, we're passing a bill about clean water inside these southern states, and then you buy shares inside a clean water company in the southern states, of course you're going to enrich yourself. And that's a form of corruption, but it's not the type of corruption that we think of. We think of corruption being solely, I'm taking money out and putting it in my pocket.
1: Yeah.
0: Right? And it's like, it's that's a whole different level of different issues, right? But what is it that we are asking for? And how do we then obtain that? So we're going to take a break. When we come back, we'll figure out. Let's use freedom of information. What is it that people are asking for exactly? And how can we get that? Because that's the real thing. All right. So you are watching and listening to Sidebar 103B podcast powered by ILTV. I'm Stephen Hanna. We'll be right back.

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0: 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I'm Stephen Hanna. Sometimes I cut the words off because I'm just so used to saying it.
1: Yeah.
0: And it's like 103, you know the rest. Box it.
1: That works.
0: Or something like that. Yeah. I'm Stephen Hanna, Hera Patrick.
1: Yes.
0: We are talking about, but what is it that people even want? Because that's what we're talking about. People have come together and they say, yeah, babe, we need freedom of information, as an example, all right? But what does that even mean, right? When people say, we want the Freedom of Information Act now. Also, it's always fun when somebody says, we want this piece of legislation, and they cannot name or quote any other piece of legislation. They can't even quote a portion of the Constitution, right? But they'll say, we need freedom of information. It's like, what does that mean?
1: I think mostly it's because they heard somebody else say it.
0: Yes. And the person who they heard say it sounded smart.
1: Right. And they don't really have a full understanding of what it is. But I think they know what it means to them. And yeah, to be fair, it doesn't mean a lot, right, from their perspective. I think people just want to know. They just want to be nosy. I think that's what it is. So it's like they want to be able to say, because in their mind, the things that would actually make you privy to, and the things that, you know, are supposed to be reported, like you mentioned with the declarations, right? Those sorts of things, again, even though that is, to me, majorly important, like for these politicians and people with positions to do, right? People, that's something that they could actually hold them accountable for, and they don't do that.
0: Yeah.
1: Because it's like, they don't care. But they just want to know, okay, who this person is was talking to this drug dealer. I need to know who. It's like, that's why? The things they're concerned about.
0: And
1: exactly why. Because when they find that out, they're not going to do anything about it. They just want to know. It's not like they're going to march or riot or demand that that person resign.
0: Wouldn't it be wild if the person isn't even in the house anymore?
1: I mean, no. It would
0: be like, wild. Right, but, I mean, listen, I don't know what the person is.
1: But that's the thing. It's like, I think the motivation is sort of all wrong. And I wish it was, I felt differently about it. But I honestly feel it's just the people, they want to know for the sake of knowing.
0: Right, they don't.
1: Not for any sort of social change or
0: make the country better.
1: Yeah, it's like.
0: No, but it's the same thing where I'm like, you like the exciting parts, but not the boring parts. No one's going to use the Freedom of Information Act to ask, hey, I've noticed that every gas station has been changing their tanks recently. They all, in the past 10 years, have shut down, put up giant walls, and say, pardon us for a second, we're doing X, Y, and Z, and then reopen. I'd like to know why. I'd like to know, is there something that I should be concerned about or something that I shouldn't be concerned about? Is this a situation where you're like, you're taking precautionary measures before it was seeping into the water table? Is this a profit margin situation? These are the things that I'd like to know. I'd like to know, has an environmental assessment survey been done on all of these gas stations? Have we figured out how safe is it for a community to gas stations? Have we figured out how safe is it for a community to be around a gas station?

0: this is a sidebar, all right? The country that we live in, if we had class action lawsuits, I want you to know that everybody who has ever made minimum wage would be rich. Everybody. Like, you remember when we was kids and we'd be like, do you or a loved one used to work with asbestos or in the coal mines and suffer from mesothelioma? You may be entitled to blah, blah, blah. Yes, the BRCA gene exists in the Bahamas, and that is part of the reason why we have such high rates of cancer. Yes, we eat a lot of preserved meats and fried foods, and that is part of the reason why we have such a high rate of cancer. But you know what else causes cancer? Everything that we make poor people do for a living. There's a reason why when you watch television, you only see people pumping their own gas, because that's how long you should be in contact with the vapors. If we lived in a country where you could have a class action lawsuit, we'd be in a very different country. But that's neither here nor there. But is this the type of information that the Freedom of Information Act will be giving us? Probably not. So the question is, but the thing is, like you said, if the people only want the salacious stuff, they only want to know, well, who is this corrupt politician?
1: I think that's what excites them.
0: Okay. And then you find out, and then what?
1: Exactly.
0: What do you do with the information? Because once again, at the end of the day, if you, and this is not me bringing this condemnation, this is me saying, this is what the Bahamian public is suggesting. All the people who are complaining, you are suggesting that the persons within the system are corrupt and are protecting each other. Do you think that instead of the number being 1 in 41, 1 over 41, the number being 1 over 1 changes anything? If you think that they are already corrupt, what do you think naming one of them is going to change about making the other ones prosecute them? The thing that you want to fix is a different thing. And it's like, you don't want to, and this is me assuming that you're not just doing this for entertainment, right? Like you said, for being nosy sake. You are, let's say you want to fix the country. You think that it's wrong for somebody to be in the highest halls of the country discussing a drug deal with a alleged drug trafficker. You believe this is wrong, and this is part of what's wrong with the country, and that should never happen again. Kudos. How do we fix that? Because how do we fix that? Because it should never come to that point. And to take it from politics, let's take it to religion. You don't have to tell people, don't go to church and commit. It's Sunday, right? It's coming on a Sunday. So it's like, you don't have to tell people, don't have sex in church. Generally speaking, people feel...
1: In the building?
0: In the building. Okay. People feel uneasy about that thought. They say, this is wrong. This is how... Even I might be the type of person, I do it in the bush, I do it in the car, I do it on the beach. One time, I go on the cave, I fall down, a bat bite me, right? I do it in the bar, I do it behind the bar, I do it in the garbage. And I do it, the garbage truck is coming. They
1: say, a lot of doing it.
0: I leave it over there. Leave the garbage truck over there. I go in there. Cool. You did all of that. But in your mind, you're like, I cannot do it in the church. That is a cultural thing, right? Where it's like, whether or not you want to acknowledge it, because clearly it wasn't that you think that this act is so wrong that you should never do it. But you're like, I have a level of respect that I will not do this. This is the line that I will not cross. That's how you get people to have a line. Whether they, like, you don't have to necessarily agree with them on every point and say, this is where all of our moralities lie. But you do say, as a culture, and saying, this is where we stop. But if you think

0: that. And if you are able to call radio stations and write editorials and post online that all politicians corrupt and all of them is the same, and I don't trust none of them, all that might be true. But what are we then saying? We've already set the stage where it's like, well, it don't make a difference. If everybody's corrupt, they expect you to be corrupt. And then you might invite people who are corrupt. Because otherwise,
1: right.
0: Sometimes people are like, wait, look at me.
1: You can't invite someone that isn't corrupt.
0: Because you say everybody is corrupt. Right. But it's like, if you really want to change that, right? And this is the part. This is the most difficult part. And it applies to, and God help us all, right? So here's the thing, right? Because it's like, okay. People will complain that there are corrupt police. People are complaining, oh, the police, they just as bad as everybody else, blah, blah, blah, blah. The people who are complaining, who are not corrupt, who are high in moral, do not join the police force. They also don't encourage their nephews, their nieces, their aunts, their uncles, their brothers, their sisters. They don't encourage anybody to join the police force. Right. Not on the reserve, not on the actual force. All right? They don't encourage any of that. If you honestly believe, and I don't subscribe that all police are corrupt, a number of police are corrupt.
1: Okay.
0: I'm just saying, not all of them, a number. Feel free to, you know, say what number you think.
1: Okay.
0: But if the people who are convinced that everybody in this organization that we need, that exists, is evil, and none of the good people want to join it, then the organization will remain evil. And so it's like, if you want to change, I'm not telling you to join a political party, but you must become involved in the governing process. I'm not going to say the political process, but the governing process. You cannot just say, I hope, and this, it goes back to the point we made last week. We keep expecting our enemies to be better than us.
1: Hmm.
0: We ain't willing to do the right thing and join the defense force. We ain't willing to do the right thing and join the police force. We ain't willing to join the prison guards and the prison officers. So why, when the person who do join it, we sitting there saying they probably corrupt.
1: Hmm. I mean, I don't want to go on a tangent, right?
0: Feel free.
1: But
0: that's 50% of the show.
1: Said, and you're right, like, because, you know, there was a time where, and of course, you know,
0: we've had conversations.
1: Years and years, and it was always like, yes, the people who are so critical of politicians and who always seem to have an answer. Oh, I know how this should be done. I you know, the people who have these brilliant political minds or, present themselves as if they do, they're like, why don't you go? And they never do. Like, they never throw their hat in the race, right? And so that was always a thing. But I never really thought about it when it comes to, like, policing, right? Because it's like, when you really think about it, what does motivate somebody to say, I want to be a police officer, I want to be a defense force person? And
0: generally, they are born into a family.
1: Right. Outside of that.
0: Right.
1: Right.
0: I need a job.
1: Right. I see people who are like, hey, I have nothing else going for me.
0: Right. And I never got arrested before.
1: And
0: no, that's it. Like, yeah.
1: And then it's like, I'm going to do this, right? But I'm like, other than that too, because those kind of, I guess...
0: Understandable.
1: Right, understandable. But then when you put it in perspective, I've never spoken to someone, and this might be anecdotal, right? But just for me, I don't think I've heard people describe why they want to be lawyers, right?
0: Mm-hmm.
1: And they say, hey, I want to...
0: Money.
1: Right? Doctors, kind of the same thing. Money. Or they legitimately feel like, I care for people.
0: Maybe if they had a parent that died or something. I've never
1: heard anybody say, I hate crime.
0: Right.
1: I want to be a police officer.
0: And you know why? And so, and this is the part where we do contribute, right? I want to say we, I mean, me and you, right? When we were kids, there was a clear line. People used to play cops and robbers, right? And the idea, because we grew up when they still had reruns of Top Cat. And so we knew police officers in a particular light. There was a kind of a pendulum shift by the time we get to the end of the 90s where, okay, police can just be the bad guy, right? And we can point at them and say the bad guy. And even when you had stuff like Law and Order, looking back at all the stuff, it's like, Elliot's a horrible police officer. This is not what you're supposed to do. Elliot's a bad guy. My God. 30 years later, this guy still hasn't got it. Right? But you look at all these different stuff, right? And you're like, you need propaganda. You need culture to push people in a particular direction. If you, and the same reason why nowadays people don't have as much respect for pastors as they used to, show me a Tyler Perry movie where cops are the good guys, right? Because I'm not in a jokey way. Like, they are the straight man. They are the person that you should aspire to be. Show me the sitcom where cops are the good guys. Show me the plays where cops are the good guys. Show me the viral video where cops are the good guys. And these are things where police officers, the force, the government in general, can implement these things, right? Because, like, let's say, okay, other countries aren't doing it, but we have a need of it or whatever. There's nothing stopping you from saying we need to create, because that's how we got, the reason why people of our generation thought that marijuana made you lose your mind was because the American government gave every network, here's $1 million, make an episode that says drugs is bad. Mm-hmm. And that's what we get. Jesse, what are these? The caffeine pills. I'm so excited. I'm so scared. I'm so scared, Zach.
1: Iconic.
0: Right. But literally every episode had, every sitcom had a show like that, had an episode like that. Whereas it's a Say No to Drugs episode. Somebody comes to the school and gives somebody drugs and then they get arrested or they die or something bad happens to them. The government of the United States paid for the propaganda. And propaganda doesn't necessarily have to be a bad thing. We just associate it with bad things. Mm-hmm. But you need propaganda when you want to get a message out. And so if we, as the Bahamas say, we want more police officers, but we want good, honest people to want to be police officers, not people who are like, man, I ain't got nothing else to do. But when a police officer, a bus in the air, that's what they can do.
1: I wish that wasn't so accurate.
0: Right. Yeah. And so it's like, if you want to avoid that, what you have to do is, the other ministries have to invest in, let's portray police officers in a particular light. The same thing applies across the board. If you want politicians to be seen and expected to be a certain way, you have to show them a certain way, right? And that could, you would say, oh, we don't have enough money to pay. First of all, you do have enough money to pay. You have a whole campus, right? You could literally, you could say, here's $1 million every year. We need one movie. And the movie must, the same way Netflix used to put out the guidelines, you have to have Hispanics, black people, women talking, a black man talking, somebody Asian, somebody...
1: They have to be talking.
0: Right. It's a queer person, right? And it's like, and then what Netflix did is they're just like, well, what we're going to do is an Afro-Latina who is a lesbian, but she's transgender, so she identifies as an Asian man. We got one character, she walks in and she says hi, and that's it. We're good. The government could say, we need one film, one play, one this, and split up the money, and every year, in 5 years, you're going to have a different outlook, all right? And let me say this before we go to break. If you want proof, at the beginning of 2017 Minister of Administration, they did a switch inside the education system where they made tuition at COB free if you're full-time. They made tuition at BTBI free if you're full-time. And then they doubled down on SBDC in terms of entrepreneurship. And by the end of that, and we, before 2017, everybody would talk about unemployment number.
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0: 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I'm Stephen Hanna. I'm here with Patrick.
1: Yes.
0: I feel like I've probably been sitting very awkward this entire time and our producer has said nothing. And people are going to be like, I wonder what's wrong with his back. Why are you sitting like a lizard?
1: What?
0: No, these are the thoughts that cross my mind when I see myself. I say, good Lord, why didn't this child tell me to adjust myself, but it's fine. God is good. To go back to our original point, right?
1: Yes.
0: It is not enough to complain about the thing. It is part of it is going to be solving it. That's where the intelligence comes in. Any idiot can complain about something. Hence why we have talk radio. Any idiot could complain. It takes a genius to solve something, right? And to solve it effectively. And efficiently and over again. What is the solution to what it is that we are looking for with freedom of information? With freedom of information, I think that we are expecting a certain level of honesty. We expect a certain level of repercussion.
1: Yes.
0: The problem is, it's twofold. I don't think that legislation is the cure-all to this problem. We have tons of laws on the books that are never enforced. The police don't know them, right? Which is another thing. Police training should not be 6 months. Me and my English degree take longer than 6 months. Mm-hmm. And here, like, I can't getting rapists off the streets. I ain't stopping drug dealers.
1: That's to be swift, man.
0: Well, but does it also need to be fair? Anyway. A police officer should be at the level, every police officer who has a gun needs to be at the level of the, I don't want to say dumbest, but the lowest lawyer that you can think of. All right? So the lawyer who just passed the bar, who just reached, that's the quality of police officer that I'd like. I'm delusional. That's not going to happen in the next 5 days.
1: In other words, a police officer shouldn't just be a blunt instrument.
0: Right. And they should understand the thing that they are supposedly enforcing. All right. Now, will that happen in the next 5 days? No. It may take some time. But with that said, I don't think the legislation is the cure-all, the end-all, be-all, but it is a part of it. what I think people really want when they say they want freedom of information, they want to know, they want access to the information of knowing when somebody's doing something wrong, mm-hmm. but they also want to have access to the information, access and knowledge that if this person did something wrong, there will be consequences. The only way to do that is to decouple from the legislative as well as the executive branch. The AG needs to not be a part of cabinet. Mm. I don't know how that works. I'm not a genius. I'm not purporting to be a genius, but the attorney general, the person who's bringing the charges and saying we're going to take this person to court, should not be bedfellows and rubbing elbows with the people who we are saying, well, we want to make sure that these people are held to a higher standard.
1: Yeah.
0: Because they are not, they are legally incapable of doing that because the cabinet law does not permit it. The thing when they swear does not allow them to. So it's just like, and
1: but you get the feeling that it's all by design, you know?
0: It is by design. The thing is, we didn't design it. Right. We inherited it. But we have the opportunity to fix it.
1: And who fixes it?
0: Now, this is the part. This is the legislative part. Mm. But before we get to the legislative part, there is a part where this is common sense because this is culture and this is how we do things and this is the way we think. Mm. And that part is the part that we do have control over. Because if we... So here's the thing. Everybody's eat food. But generally speaking, Beamers are like, you said, Jones say you eating out the garbage. Only Jones is eating out the garbage. Now, we may question why a person becomes a Joneser.
1: Yes.
0: But generally speaking, we've come to the conclusion that only Joneses eat out the garbage. You do not wish to be considered a Joneser, so you do not eat out the garbage. If the only people being corrupt is Joneses, and you don't want to be a Joneser, you're not going to do Joneser stuff. All right? Mm-hmm. Whatever that might be. What's going to happen is if we have a culture, it's as simple as eating out the garbage. There's good food in the garbage, I'm sure. I'm sure that not everything in the garbage is not an argument to eat out the garbage, by the way. But I'm just saying, I'm sure that there's some food in the garbage that's properly wrapped and stuff. They are freegans inside the United States where they only eat food that they find in dumpsters or whatever. However, only Joneses eat out of garbage. Mm-hmm. If we treat everything according to the same way, we would see corruption dissipate. The problem is, generally speaking, when we are given our small little garbage in our house, we're okay with eating out of it. Mm. And then we go to work and we ought to eat out the garbage. And then we go to church and we eat out the garbage. We go to our civic organizations to eat out the garbage. If we are scraping a little off the top here, we use the treasurer, secretary, or this thing, and we scraping a little off the top here, we paying ourselves first, we taking 2 plates of food home, right, at every party, before the first person get their food, we eating out the garbage. We is the Joneses. So now, if everybody knows that when you go to, hey, Bahamas don't do that, you's a Jonese. If that is the cultural point that we find ourselves at, then when a politician does it, not only will they be pointed at and scoffed and everybody, oh, that he's a Joneser. They only Joneses his teeth money, babe. Why you teeth use a Joneser? The fear of being a Joneser will help push everybody who goes into the house to have a certain mindset. But also, because right now, yeah, you catch me with extra money, but you can't do nothing about it. That's the attitude it is right now. But if you was a Joneser, that's a different situation. And that's where it has to start. We can control that. And then soon enough, when we get better doctors and better lawyers and better police officers and better teachers and better nurses, we're also going to get better politicians. And it won't just be people who are either born into the family, who need a job, or somebody who's like, I can't wait to brace one dude in his head. You're going to get people who actually say, I want to make a change. And that's the type of politicians that we will have. And they'll say, let's put it in the legislation. The legislation is going to be the last piece.
1: Right.
0: But even when it's there, you're going to need the people who want to enforce it. But what do I know? I'm stupid. I went to school for far too long. Patrick, thank you.
1: It's a pleasure.
0: And thank you for joining us. Once again, this has been Sidebar, a 103 to B podcast powered by ILTV. I'm Stephen Hanna. True God still. In the United States, they still talk about unemployment numbers. When last have you heard a media house talk about unemployment numbers? We don't, because the mindset has changed, because it's no longer about you going to college to get a job. You go into college to become an entrepreneur. That's in less than 5 years. Minister's only in power for four and a half years. It worked. He took that burden off of his back and subsequently every prime minister's back. Because even though people say they need a job, the mindset of the public now, because we've heard entrepreneurship so much, and we heard that you go to COB for free, sorry, UB for free, you go to BTBI for free. If you don't have a job, you need to go make a job. That's now where we... How much people doing 30 different things? No one is on the side of... Unemployment could be 20% in the Bahamas for all we know. We wouldn't know because nobody's complaining about it. Everybody is saying, well, then you need to go make a job.
1: Yep.
0: And it's as simple as that to change the culture in a short span of time. If the thing that we are trying to fix is not going to be fixed with legislation, it's going to be fixed with action. So we're going to take a break. Come back and go finish this conversation. You are watching and listening to Sidebar, a 103 The Beat podcast powered by ILTV. I'm Stephen Hanna. We'll be right back.
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